Everything I've done with you when we were young. Your eyes in the sun like bullets from a gun.

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Tell me this is just a dream.

You called it serendipity. 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Do you want to be left out or circled in? I know we'll go down. Hide your secrets in the sand, and I will never understand how this

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My mother thinks I'm lazy, and maybe she is right. I'll go to work mañana, but I gotta sleep tonight.

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But if we wait a day or two, the rain may go away. And we don't need a wind on such a sunny day.

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Boy, I love your kissing. Now I'm feeling naturally kind. And did I ever mention all of the attention you give me makes me feel so fine. Only for you, my body's shaking.

As a citizen of my country, I believe it is my duty to obey your laws, to try to be a worthy individual, a positive example, and a productive and responsible citizen, to be informed and concerned about our nation's affairs, and to voice my beliefs constructively, to practice diligently an attitude of brotherly love, and hold no hatred against anyone. But when one of my brothers makes a mistake, be he peasant or president, I will try to treat him as I would want to be treated, with compassion and understanding. I will continue to be proud to pay taxes for the opportunity to live in the greatest nation in the world.

a ship. All you gotta do, honey, is kinda stand in one spot. Wiggle around just a little bit. And that's what you got. Yeah. Now let's go one time.

The words mean I am a truthful man from the land of the palm trees. And before dying, I want to share these poems of my soul. My poems are soft green. My poems are also flaming crimson. My poems are like a wounded fawn seeking refuge in the forest. The last verse says, Con los pobres de la tierra. With the poor people of this earth, I want to share my fate. The streams of the mountains